0: Okay.
1: Can I just take a few minutes for myself?
0: Okay.
1: Is it okay if I step outside for a second?
0: Okay.
1: Is it okay if I leave and come back as someone else?
0: Okay.
1: Damn, it's hard sometimes to break the ice.
0: Okay.

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But like I say, like I say, like I say, there'll be better days, better days, better days.

nothing to gain, just a scalpel in hand and a heart that's inflamed. I was believing that I could find heaven, but I was deceiving myself and behaving like I was the one that was in need of saving. I hold it now, just a holding now. Don't be holding now, don't be holding now. Okay. It was a mask I was really creating, the image of gods in my mind, and just making a path for myself that then could be mistaken for fate. It's not fate, it's just one of the infinite roads that I've taken of late.

in the rain. It ain't the blues, it's the way that I am. I gotta sing, it's all the same. Just a shovel in hand and a heart and no name. I used to think I exist in a plane, that I have some control by means of recording my emotion and thought of a self that I call me by. I don't know why, now I don't know why. Looking back on it now, guess it seems rather simplified. But it was a mask, I was really obsessed with a version of self that I longed to possess and to walk in a pathos of self and exist in a shape. There's no shape, it's just one of the infinite forms that had taken a leap.

Well, the good times can put a thimble, set an eye on the field of gold. 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February, I felt the same as I did now.

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You're the ancient mariner, default damager, fire in your eyes, I will call up the manager. 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

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It's unbasic, I gotta make up words when I try to explain it. And that's the main thing, reason fails me. You gotta look like fuck you pay me. 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

0: 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Nominated for Grammys. That's of course impressive. When you hear Grammy, then es geht ja gar nicht besser. So you were at the Grammy-Verleihung and Grammy Awards, but didn't get the Grammy. But you were nominated. That's an honor as well.
1: Yeah, totally.
0: Yeah? So how does it feel? Did they approach you, or how does it work being Grammy nominated?
1: You submit your album to the

0: Inhale.
1: I mean, this was the first track, pretty much the first track we played together, but I don't know, 7 years ago. So we met in New York, and it was an idea that Max brought, and that we developed it together. And it's a very positive track, I would say, one of our happy ones. That
2: I think uplifting.
1: Uplifting, yeah. I think it creates a nice vibe. Mm-hmm.
0: Gut, den hören wir uns an und den spielt ihr vielleicht auch dann übermorgen im Konzert. This is going to be one of your songs on in the concert.
2: Yes, yeah, we'll play it.
1: Definitely.
0: Okay. So, it was a pleasure to have you here. Have fun in Germany.
2: Thank you.
0: And enjoy your tour. Vielen Dank, dass ihr da seid.
1: Sehr gerne, danke.
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1: 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Slow down the night. Electronic Chill Out. 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